And that is how it ends. That's how it goes. Don't ask why, brother, don't ask how. He could have come so close.

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It's a sad song. It's a sad tale. It's a tragedy. It's a sad song. But we sang it anyway.

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As if it might turn out this time, I learned that from a friend of mine.

0: Anybody got a match?
1: But he had a gift to give.
0: Give me that.
1: He can make you see how the world could be. In spite of the way that it is. Can you see it? Can you hear it? Can you feel it? Like a train. Is it coming?

0: Guys, I know how to get out of here. 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I promise. It's a portal! We were set up, and I think I know who did the setting.
1: But if it's not Hades...
0: Who wins if the gods go to war? Ares, the god of war. I bet he's watching us right now.

0: Move on. 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The only thing left is how people will remember you.
1: If they remember you.

0: boy. 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Thank heavens above, I met that boy. Perhaps you could help me write this.
1: Doesn't sound like you need any help from me.
0: My heart, it was filled with incredible joy. The day I met that young hobbledehoy.
1: Here, who's a hobbledehoy?
0: I was walking through the gardens that day in the merry old month of May.
1: It's September.
0: Okay, it's September, but who'll bother or remember? For love came a-walking my way.
1: Where from?
0: I don't know. Your direction, I hope.

Moneyus fraud! Moaning sanctimoniously. I'm not alone. If there's one thing that is certain in this life, it's that we all die alone. He did!

0: Ladies and gentlemen, I want to introduce to you a man who graciously agreed to share the stage and play for me tonight. A great friend, Steinway concert artist, Mr. Hershey Felder.
1: It's a wonderful thing to do a show like this, where you play two notes, dee dee, and you hear this from the audience, wonderful, marvelous. So we thought, as is tradition, as you all know, we're going to play, you're going to sing. Oh no, don't run away because we're calling you up. Presenting the Von Trapp Family Lunatics. So we're gonna begin with the Sound of Music. You're going to sing, we're going to feed you the words. We'll begin with Edelweiss. The first word is Edelweiss. The second word is... Oh, this is a fast bunch. Bring out the Lederhosen. Mit feeling. Everybody.

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0: Dear Professor Thompson, I have a little situation, and I'm hoping you will show a little mercy on me. And grant me an extension on the first half of my thesis. Yours. Thanks in advance. Hugs. Shit.
1: Don't turn the bed yet. Thank you.
2: I'm not the maid.
1: Oh, well, how can I help you?
2: 317?
1: Yes.
2: Christopher Scott's room.
1: Oh, God, I see. I know who you are. You must be Kim. Chris went to find you. Please come inside. No one will hurt you. I'm Chris's wife. My name is Ellen.

0: can't breathe. I can't win. And your child? You say it's Chris's.
1: Oh, yes, madame. My son is Chris's. I had a dream for my son to belong, not to live his life in the street like a rat.
0: We aren't rich, but we'll give what we can. Chris and I are totally together on that.
1: Then you must take Tam with you.
0: Take a child from his mother, impossible.

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1: 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I done washed the clothes.
2: Please call me Rose.
1: I put up the shrimps. I washed the floor upstairs. I dusted the World Book Encyclopedia. I ironed the linens.
2: And please take some cabbage home to your kids.
1: Don't like the smell. 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

0: Noel didn't even talk about anything real. 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What is even the moral? What does it teach you? What's the lesson?
1: Not every story has a lesson, Ocean.
0: No. Every story has a lesson. Every story!

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Perhaps every story does have a lesson. Like Pompeii. Don't live next to an active volcano. Moving forward, ladies and gentlemen, it's time to raise it up for the best Ukrainian rapper in northeastern Saskatchewan, Misha Pachinski, the angriest boy in town. P.S. The second movement of this section won't make a lick of sense until you see it live. And that, my friends, is a masterclass in how to upsell.

Schülerbulden und uns dabei suchen, unseren

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And if I don't like it, it's take a hike, which is mother's way of reminding me, when you live off mother, you can't be free. And I think that mother is very mean, and this latest thing with this washing machine, the one Jerry brought, don't be too surprised if the guy moves in and I'm pulverized, 'cause I'll be damned if I'm gonna waste my time washing clothes in a goddamn machine. I feel very strongly about mementos. 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

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Not in 20 years did we get along. 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It was mother's money, the Bouviers. And if mother spends it in crazy ways, no one else took care of her, only me. She was taken care of, not sexually. And if you infer that they were using her, I will shove you right out of the goddamn bed.

0: I could while away the hours conferring with the flowers, consulting with the rain. And my head I'd be scratching while my thoughts were busy hatching if I only had a brain. I'd unravel every riddle for any individual in trouble or in pain.
1: With the thoughts you'd be thinking, you could be another Lincoln
0: if I

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And then I'd sit and think some more. Gosh, it would be awful pleasing to reason out the reason for things I can't explain. Then perhaps I deserve ya and be even worthier of ya if I only had a brain.

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The camps were full to bursting. Full of people looking for what? Hope? We can't eat hope. We had nothing to give them. Where was the food Band-Aid had promised? How many had to go hungry?

0: Get off the stage! You have been banned!
1: What is this?
0: I've told you!
1: Who is that?
0: Banned!
1: Begin the play! Right away! Barrow's play must go on! Don't delay!
0: 1 month, I said!
1: Start!
0: I'm not going to tell you again!
1: Barrow's play must go on!
0: Get off the stage, clown and buffoon, for ribbon baboon.

0: go on.
1: I am telling you once, one stanza more, one more encore and you are dead. And as for the play, put you to bed. I suggest you retire, stick to the lyre or work as a page. But get off the stage.
2: What a play! This is it!
0: Barrow's finally written a hit. What do I do?
3: Continue, you have our protection. We promise you start again.
0: Oh, happy man who lives alone in nature's garden.
1: Montfleury, depart!
0: Insult me, sir, and your insulting art.
1: Monsieur, I'd give a gambling man an even money bet that you and art have never even met. Say be still. Let me address one challenge to you all.

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0: seconds fly.
1: Three!
0: And so do I.
2: Woo! Come back!
1: Yes! Yeah! Come back!
3: Paul Bellrose, the manager.
0: Noble lords, as you can tell, our star isn't well.
4: Bravo! Brilliant!
0: Our beloved thespian, I'm afraid.

0: somebody tell me what in the hell started this row?
1: I won't go into it now, but this I will say. I detest Barrow's play. Every cadence and line. The rest is a secret that's nobody's business but mine. But come now, my friend, when did you last attend such an opera?

0: Belrose?
1: Yes?
0: You are an excellent man, doing all that you can. Why don't you plan finding a brand new leading man? Find someone other than cute, simply strumming a lute. Who gives a hoot? You should give him the boot. If he'd only some wit, even a bit, he'd be a hit with me. Funny or sad, palpably mad, Belrose, how glad I'd be. But these apt to engage aren't worth the wage. Belrose! 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
1: 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I'd be the first one to volunteer. 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
0: See this kingdom? 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Are you sure that you're not the prop? I'd love to see you try and do my job. Oh, I granted 14 wishes last year. Come on, that's a high percent. And now you're questioning your king? The disrespect I just underwent. You know I always got your back. 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

0: I swore I'd never do this, but I'm hypnotized by how these pages flip because I refuse to have my power stripped. A potion, a spell, a summon, a curse? Anything to make that light reverse. To this book, I don't want to be tethered, but desperate times call for desperate measures.
1: Where was I? Oh, yeah.
0: There's a traitor in this town, and still I remain unbent. Come out now, explain yourself. I'm sure it's all just an accident. Well, whoever finds them first, now that's a wish well spent. Honestly, keeping you safe should be worth every cent.

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Those days went down bitter and sore with the presence of the army and the police. Not only in our schoolyard, right inside our classrooms. Those were the days of anger, the days of panic and fear, the days when our brothers and sisters disappeared into the police cells. Others came back, and others never came back. We were told others hung themselves in the police cells in detention, and others fell in the showers and died. And again, we were told others tried to escape by jumping from the 10th floor interrogation room at John Forster Square, maximum security prison. Their bones were found scattered! Scattered! Their bones were found scattered in the streets of Johannesburg. And others are languishing in jails. Others never recovered from the electric shocks of the interrogation room. Up to this day, they are lunatics.

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2: 3 miles, pero who's counting?
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1: They're my sneakers. 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
1: Well, aren't I supposed to get some glass slippers?
0: Glass slippers don't grow on trees. You'll have to make do with those things for now. 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
1: This dress is ridiculous.
0: It's beautiful.
1: Well, at least I have a dress for the ball. We're done here.
0: No, we're not through yet. It's time you learned how to behave like a princess. So, what's the first thing you do when you meet a prince?
1: How do you do, prince?
0: No, you curtsy, like this.
2: I suddenly see I must have been blind.
0: Now your turn.
2: The way I thought he was just being kind.
1: You've got to be kidding.
2: All the while his heart,
1: like this,
2: was hers from the start. If only I'd known.
0: The curtsy is also part of the formal waltz.
1: Waltz? No way am I waltzing.
0: Do you want to get to Snow White? You need to convince Endora that you're Cinderella. Now, hold your right hand up and your left hand down. 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

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It's due to her I'm made of tin. Her spell made this occur. So for once, I'm glad I'm heartless. I'll be heartless killing her! And I'm not the only one. Tell them what she did to you. How you were just a cub. And she cub-napped you. You see, the lion also has a grievance to repay. If she let him fight his own battles when he was young, he would...

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When she

0: Why? 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
1: For this moment. For this beautiful moment. What taste is this upon my lips? A taste so sweet, what can it be? What is this scent upon the air that fills my lungs and comforts me and whispers low?

0: vengeance that at last is mine. 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
1: You never meant to help me, did you?
0: You who destroyed all of it? You who took everything? What made you think I would help you? If you'll allow me to recall how my requests were swept aside, at every instance I beseeched you, I was shut out and denied. You shattered

quite well known to you and me. One more word for signal token. Whistle out the marching tune with your pike upon your shoulder at the rising of the moon.

0: The absurdity for her is not all she seems.
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I made her. And I can make you now. 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
1: Our schedule has no room for intros languid and rebuttal. 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
1: Yes?
0: Your hair, your dress, your shoes are great. 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
1: I tried those little short shorts, but they kept riding up.
0: No, strike that, reverse it. Let's get on with our day. Gloops!
2: Mr. Vonka, guten Tag!
0: Willkommen, and Frau Gloop, delighted to meet you. And this must be little Augustus.
3: Hello!
2: Here's my tiny little pickle.
0: Pleased to meet you, Augustus, but I'm afraid I must confiscate your sausage.
3: But that's my lunch!
0: You may go first, but lose the verse.
3: It's said because I love him.
0: To lead our group, Augustus Gloop. Who could lose sight of him?
4: Yes, who could lose sight of him?
0: Salts!
5: Strosfutie, Oleg Salt from Novosibirsk. I run salt peanuts, salt cod, and salt mines.
0: That's a lot of salt. You should watch your blood pressure.
6: And this is my wonderful daughter.
0: Dyspepsia.
1: Veruca.
0: Angina.
1: Veruca.
0: Diarrhea.
1: Veruca!
0: I'm terribly sorry. I was checking your father's medical records. Oleg, entre nous, you really must take care of yourself.
2: I'll take care of you, Vanka, if you don't focus on me.
0: It's a pleasure, dear, to have you here. Where did you get that mink?
2: Are you for real?
5: It's baby seal that's clubbed and tickled pink.
7: It's clubbed and tickled, clubbed and tickled, clubbed and tickled pink.
0: Yeah. Beauregards!
8: Eugene Beauregard. Here is my card.
0: I'll cherish it.
8: Smile.
9: Instagram it, Daddy.
8: And I guess you already know the Queen of Pop.
0: Delighted to meet you, Your Majesty. And what is it exactly that you do?
9: Do? I chew.
0: Gesundheit.
9: The same piece of gum for the last 3 years.
8: It's a jaw-popping world record. Why, she's got over 50,000 Twitter followers, her own YouTube channel, and one day we gonna open up a bubblegum boutique in Beverly Hills.
0: Well, congratulations. I must drop by, but you can't bring gum in here.
9: Why not?
0: Because it's disgusting. To beat your drum. Your confidence is quite intense, but just don't jump the gum.
10: Don't jump, just don't jump the gum.
0: Next.
11: Hey, doofus, do you have Wi-Fi?
0: I'll take that.
1: Ethel TV and this is Mike TV. We should be on the list.
0: Ah, yes, Mike TV, the boy who hacked into my computers. So, Mike the Brain, you must explain just how you hacked the ticket.
11: Shut up, old man. I'm not a fan. You know where you can stick it.
7: You can stick it.
0: And there's no alcohol in my factory, I'm afraid.
1: It's lemonade.
0: Whoa, Nelly!
1: Homemade. You should visit my factory sometime.
0: It seems that I've left someone out. Who else is here? Now give a shout.
12: Mr. Wonka, I'm the last.
0: Is least the last to join our cast. Name?
13: Joe Bucket, at your service.
0: Delighted.
13: Sir. Actually.
0: Enraptured.
13: Matter of
0: fascinating.
13: Fact.
0: Fascinating. And you must be Charlie. Well, well, well. Charlie Bucket, the boy who waited until the very last moment to get his ticket. Don't leave it so late next time.
12: But I.
0: Now, Messieurs Bucket, Salt, and Beauregard, Madame TV, and Shotzi Gloop, your visitors in my backyard while shepherding this tiny troop. And so I look for you to lead your future generations. I must insist you hear and heed my rules and regulations.

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0: Oh, take her up to Ringo, where the waxy sing all the day. 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

0: the Dublin Fusiliers, the dirty Elbow Fusiliers, they went and got the childer. One, two, three. Marching from the linen hall, there's one for every cannibal, and Vicky's going to send you overseas.
1: But first go up to Monday.

0: through to you. 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They asked the Polish band to pay the wearing of the green, but the boogers in the depot didn't know the tune. 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
1: The Queen, she came to call on us. 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
0: Howdy, Pop.
1: Howdy, Mom.
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1: I'm the man thou shouldst marry.
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0: Me too, Tom. Should we say a few words?
2: I shall sing the wind beneath my wings.
0: He's alive! He's alive!
3: Not for long, Tom.
1: Help! Help someone!
4: What's he doing?
3: No one's going to hear him in there.
1: Oh, he's done up like a kipper, mate.
3: Aw, poor little thing.
0: I hate mice.
2: Tom!
0: What? I do! They wee everywhere.
2: Have some respect for the dead.
1: He ain't dead yet, Tom.
3: Might as well be, Tom. It's off to the big wheelie bin in the sky for you, my friend.

0: He's going to do it!
1: He better hurry.
2: It's not working. He can't get it off.
1: The knots are too tight.
0: Oh, my godfathers, he's going to jump.
1: He can't. He'll drown.
0: Chat must be bonkers.
1: Oh, my goodness. I can't watch.
0: If you see my gran, tell her I love her.
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And if I don't like it, it's take a hike, which is mother's way of reminding me, when you live off mother, you can't be free. And I think that mother is very mean, and this latest thing with this wash machine, the one

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It's the same old story as George Gould Strong. Not in 20 years did we get along. 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And if mother spends it in crazy ways, no one else took care of her, only me. She was taken care of, not sexually. And if you infer that they were using her, I will shove you right under the goddamn

0: us by the sea. Could it be?
1: Yes, that's right. You rode horseback when you were only three.
0: Horseback riding me?
1: And the horse?
2: He was white.
1: You made faces and terrorized the cook.
2: Threw him in the brook.
0: Was I

0: fast.
1: All right, I'm ready.
2: Now shoulders back and stand up tall.
3: And do not walk, but try to float.
1: I feel a little foolish. Am I floating?
2: Like a little boat.
3: You give a bow.
1: What happens now?
2: Your hand receives a kiss. Most of all, remember this. 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
0: The samovar.
2: The caviar.
1: Dessert and then goodnight?
2: Not until you get this right. If I can learn to do it,
0: you can learn to do it.
2: Pull yourself together, and you'll pull through it. 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
3: and it's true. You can learn to do it too.
2: Next, we memorize the names of the royalty. Now here we have Kropotkin.
4: Shot Potemkin.
2: In the Bodkin.
4: Oh.
2: And dear old Uncle Vanya loved his vodka.
4: Got it, Anya?
1: No.
2: The Baron Pushkin.
1: He was short.
2: Count Anatoly.
1: Had a
2: horse. Sergei.
4: Wore a feathered hat.
2: I hear he's gotten very fat.
1: And I recall his yellow cat.
2: I don't believe we told her that.

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Let me come to you, though it appears I've lost my pep. But as this

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0: 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Look who I got out here, I can still engineer. It's like the old days, my little gamines. You know who's out there, a gang of Marines. We clean them out the American way. For some are free, they don't care what they pay. Why are you in that dress? Ah, it's my new princess. Ah, yes.
1: That's your princess.
0: That bridal gown gives you some class. Lower your eyelids as you pass. Men pay a lot for virgin ass. Ali, Ali, Ali, get up, do your song. Don't make the show too long. Voila, on stage all, welcome to

Seems to me we've heard those tunes before. Ladies and gentlemen, as our evening unfolds, you will notice that we don't just have one Mac and we don't just have one Mabel. There is one point where you may actually see three Mabels on the stage together. You may see two Macs. That's the sort of evening you and I are going to enjoy. Well, there's one person that I'm certainly enjoying introducing at this moment. He just happens to be the man who wrote the words and the music for Hello Dolly, for Maine, for Dear World, for Milk and Honey, for La Cage aux Folles, and of course, for Mac and Mabel. Ladies and gentlemen, Mr. Jerry Herman.

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0: That makes me so happy.
1: Well, that's what I love best, making people happy.
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0: swear together,
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1: The concerts you enjoy together,
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1: children you destroy together,
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1: It's bargains that you shop together,
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1: Perhaps a shoe model.
0: Mirror, is that a joke?
1: I guess even a magic mirror can change.
0: Everyone can change.
1: Ooh, I have one last announcement to make. Citizens of Fairy Tale World, I present Snow White and Prince Jeremy.
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And don't we all? 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
1: Here's something new. I think I'll give it a try. Come closer, you. I like to see what I buy. The usual price for just one slice of your pie.
2: I don't want you. No, no, monsieur, let me go.
1: Is this a trick? I won't pay more.
2: No, not at all.
1: You've got some nerve, you ugly slut. You've got some gall! It's the same with the tart as it is with a grocer. The customer sees what he gets in advance. It's not for the whore to say yes or no, sir.

0: Christ, you'll pay for what you've done. This rat will make you bleed, you see. I guarantee I'll make you suffer.
1: What?
0: For this disturbance of the peace.
1: What?
0: For this insult to life and property.
1: I beg you, don't report me, sir. I'll do whatever you tell me. What?
0: Make your excuse to the police.
2: Tell me quickly, what's the story? Who saw what and why and where? Let him give a full description. Let him answer to Javert. In this nest of whores and vipers, let one speak who saw it all. Who laid hands on this good man here? What's the substance of this brawl?
0: Javert, would you believe it? I was crossing from the park when this prostitute attacked me. You can see she left her mark.
2: She will answer for her actions when you make a full report. You may rest assured, monsieur, that she will answer to the court.
1: There's a child who sorely needs me. Please, monsieur, she's by that high.

0: more explanations. 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That's the way to please the Lord. A moment of your time, Javert. I do believe this woman's tale. But, Monsieur Mayor, you've done your duty. Let her be. She needs a doctor, not a jail. But, Monsieur Mayor,
1: can this be?
0: Where will she end? This child without a friend. I've seen your face before. Show me some way to help you. How have you come to grieve in such a place?

0: his name. My task has just begun. I will see it done.
1: But, Monsieur Maire.
0: Take her to the hospital.
1: Monsieur.
0: But, Monsieur Maire, I will see it done.

0: Nathan, concentrate on the game. 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The Greeks in town.
1: Randy Bottle Bates.
0: Scranton Slim.
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0: Fuck you, Stan.

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1: I don't...

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1: 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What? I gotta have someone who's forceful.
0: I can be forceful.
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1: Characteristic.
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0: It's heaven above.
1: They should be atheistic.
0: Paris.
1: Imperialistic.
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1: I'm pessimistic.
0: Love is supreme. Wake up your dream and make love.
1: That's anti-communist.
0: Only in Paris.
1: Militaristic.
0: One discovers.
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0: Licensed driver coming through!
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1: But you want to do your kid better, right?
0: You got any kids, Carl?
1: I do not.
0: And what the hell do you know about it? I suppose your father was a prince.
1: Yep, of darkness. Little man, grow some balls.
0: Oh, he did not.
1: He did too, every single morning. That motto rang throughout the halls. True story. On my 10th birthday, he showed me a gun.
0: Yeah?
1: Then took me to the cornfields and said, okay, run. His sense of humor was lame.
0: Like father, like son.
1: Hey,

0: So what do you say we set the kids straight, huh, Frank?
1: Hey, the kid's doing great. He's doing fine.
0: You sure about that?
1: Oh, you gotta let go, Carl. You can't hang on forever.

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I was a drab little crab once. Now I know I can be happy as a clam, because I'm beautiful, baby. Did your granny say, listen to your heart before you are on the inside? I need three words to tell her argument.

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And as long as I have life and strength, I shall never cease from the practice and teaching of philosophy. Wherefore, O men of Athens, I say to you, therefore, acquit me or not,

Games. God is apprehended by imagination, intuition, reason, touch, opinion, sense, and name, and so on. But I'm quite the other hand, if I make you begin to understand, I'm sort of summoned, seems a shame to go.

dad's credit card. God, I was such a shit at 17. You told me it was crazy, still I ordered that guitar and the Xbox and the 80-inch flat screen. And it wasn't pretty when Mom found out. But you being, well, you, of course you came through when you said somebody must have hacked into

The nurse just left. She said that you've been out for quite a while. So I don't know if you're listening to me. The doctors aren't sure if you're responding to the trial. I guess we'll wait and see.

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Auditions for the annual Kellerman's End of Season Talent Show are beginning in the Playhouse now.

0: Oh, come on.
1: Can you believe he even stole my one porno? Oversexed injury lawyers. And he left the empty DVD case, which just added insult to injury. Lo.

Before a cat will condescend to treat you as a trusted friend, some little token of esteem is needed, like a dish of cream. And you might now and then supply some caviar or

And it came to pass, all that seemed wrong was now right. The kingdoms were filled with joy, and those who deserved to were certain to live a

0: be continued.
1: And happy ever after.
2: Nach deinem Geschmack.
3: It's okay, Jeremy. I anticipated her resistance.
4: No, I have to destroy that beaker. Where's the beaker?
3: I anticipated your resistance too, Jeremy. So I took the decision out of your hands.
5: What angel wakes me from my flowery bed?
6: Some potion, me lady.
5: Thanks.
7: I warn thee, gentle mortal, it's time to feed again!
4: You're gonna script the whole cast!
3: And that's just for starters. Soon, I won't just be in your brain, I'll be in everyone.
4: Not if I can stop you! Mr. Reyes, you can't let anyone else drink from that beaker!
8: Don't be silly, it's more than safe. I should know! I tried it myself.
3: Up, up, down, down, left, right, A.
4: Mr. Reyes?
8: You needy, pathetic, self-centered students! You think I wanted to teach high school drama in New Jersey?
4: What did you do to him?
3: I synced his desires to your own. I now realize my operating system will only be complete when everyone shares a social network.
4: You're a computer. There has to be some way to turn you off.
3: I'd stop there. Rich tried to fight back, and look what happened to him.
9: I need Mountain Dew Red!
4: That's it. Green Mountain Dew activates you, red shuts you off.
3: Why do you think we had it discontinued? To get rid of me now, you'd need a time machine to the 1990s.
4: Or a friend who's so old school, he buys 90s soft drinks from the back room at Spencer's Gifts.
3: Jeremy, I am going to improve your life if I have to take over the entire human race. To do it!
10: Michael makes an entrance!
4: Michael! You came to see me in the play?
10: Even brought my own refreshments!
4: Is that
10: Mountain Dew Red? Told you I did my research!
4: That's amazing! Give it to me!
10: Okay. Wait, no!
3: Kung Fu Fists activate!
4: This is so you love to feel superior and don't care about being popular.
10: Of course I care. I just know it's never gonna happen.
4: So you resent me because I wouldn't give up like you did?
10: I don't resent you. I'm jealous you try.
4: Well, I'm jealous you don't.
10: Why are you hitting me?
4: It's not me. It's my script.
10: Jake. This is gonna sound super weird, but if I hold down Jeremy, can you make him drink this Mountain Dew Red?
11: That doesn't sound weird at all.
3: Up, up, down, down, left, right, A.
1: Oh!

0: la, la. There you are, Jeremy. We just want you to know that we're not mad anymore.
1: I just wanted to feel liked.
0: And I just wanted to feel seen.
1: But I see you.
0: And I like you.
2: Oh my God, why was I so jealous of you?
1: You were jealous of me?
2: That's the nicest thing you've ever said to me. Sisters forever. Jinx!
3: Michael, the bottle. There's a few drops left.
4: Well, how are we supposed to get to it?
3: Apocalypse of the Damned. Level 9!

0: back. Got it. I just wanted to be part of a group. Now, I finally am. And I won't let you take that away.
1: You don't want to drink that,
0: Jeremy. Why not?
1: Because if you drink it, then you're...

0: That's not Christine! And I'm stronger than you think I am! Drink this!
1: No, Jeremy! Think about what you're sacrificing!
0: How do you feel?
2: I feel...
0: Oh, God. Ah! Oh, God.
3: Ah! Oh, God.
0: What did I do?
3: You just deactivated the squips!
0: Ah!

0: De Maisonneuve's partner in the founding of Montreal was a woman named Jean Mance, who took the oath of chastity at age 6. This will become important later. A Madame de Bullion funnels much of her fortune to Jean to build a hospital for our congregation in the New World. When no one else is listening, Jean and I refer to her as Gold Bullion. Gold Bullion also funds the conversion of a small barn, which houses the schoolhouse for my congregation to Notre Dame. Here, Aboriginal peoples may live alongside us in peaceful Catholic harmony. Though we have only one student, I have faith this will change. Faith. Faith is the translator between the known and the mysterious. Faith is not given to us as personal possession. It must be shared, just as Mary did, beyond the walls of the cloister. In New France, the fur trade is booming, but we have nowhere near the population of New England. Why? No women. A disgusting little joke circulates among the fur trappers.
1: How come we're trapping beaver everywhere but can't get any ourselves?
0: Charming. Back in Paris, beaver pelts are in high demand for coats, hats, and yes, merkins. The merkin, a pubic wig. Prostitutes shave themselves to avoid various infestations. However, as I understand it, if shaved, their clients will suspect an infestation and take their business elsewhere. To combat this, the merkin is developed from scraps of beaver pelt, hence the pun. Rumor has it the king is rounding up prostitutes to ship over to marry the fur trappers and populate the colony. I don't believe this. Prostitutes in Paris suffer from a venereal disease that renders them sterile. If King Louis hopes to populate New France, it won't be with professionals. The women he recruits are mostly poor, whether in finance or in luck. Each is given a dowry, and so become known as the filles du roi, daughters of the king. In mid-November, the first ship arrives. De Maisonneuve scoffs at the women.
1: Have you ever seen such women? We promised our men a garden of Parisian flowers. One look at these husky vegetables, they'll turn heel and be back in the forest by nightfall.
0: My concern is of a far more serious nature.

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0: Harvey don't never forget to bring in the spiritualities.
1: Cause Tyler Perry loves his mom
2: and the Lord.
0: So write a nice, clean Tyler Perry-like gospel play for your parents, please.
3: It's the least you could do after all the love we done gave.
4: And all the money we done come off of.
5: Unless you don't love your mama.
6: Or the Lord.

0: How was break?
1: I didn't tell anyone, so don't worry about it. I left some boxes in the room. I'll come by later to grab them.
0: I don't want it to be like this.
2: Hey, I left you a couple messages over break.
3: Yeah. Matt, I'm sorry, I just...
4: Class ranks, kiddies.
5: Matt, always a bridesmaid, never a bride.
6: Whew, not last. Thank you, Megan Lloyd.
7: Megan Lloyd got hit by a bus and died, Lucas.
6: Well, a win's a win.
8: And now, meine Damen und Herren, Mesdames et Messieurs, Ladies and Gentlemen, the Kit Kat Club is so happy to welcome back an old friend. I give you the toast of Mayfair, Fräulein Sally Bowles!

as Elsie, with whom I shared four sordid rooms in Chelsea. She wasn't what you'd call a blushing flower. As a matter of fact, she rented by the hour. The day she died, the neighbors came to snicker.